0: 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They say the goat always makes great time and that he's never hit a red light, even during peak hour. 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They also say the goat stays ahead of the game with Betr.
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0: 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I saw every band. It was a hazy decade. People say, now the 90s. I said, no. The 80s, mate.
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0: 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God knows I want to break free. Aussie made killer classics. The Big Hair Stadium Rock. It's the final countdown. With the odd nod to the Blue Light Disco. 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
0: The final moments are upon us. A spot in the 2026 Toyota AFL Grand Final is on the line. This Saturday, the Hawks will go head-to-head with the Lions in a preliminary final at the MCG. When everything's on the line, every moment matters. 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
11: 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To this. 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

0: 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And 50% what the hell is he wearing? 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

0: whatever the job. It takes you and a ranger. This Saturday, the Roosters take on the Sharks in a do-or-die NRL semi-final blockbuster at Allianz Stadium. 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This is finals footy at its best, with fierce matchups set to ignite the game's biggest stage. Cherry Evans vs Hines, Nwanga Nitawaze vs Mulatalo. 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
1: 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I said, no. The 80s, mate.

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4: Morning, I'm Lauren Howarth. Multiple women have died in suspected domestic violence-related incidents across New South Wales. Emergency crews couldn't save a 23-year-old in the state's south or a woman in her 90s at a Bondi apartment. Police have also arrested a man after finding the body of a 70-year-old woman in the state's north. A new plan to shield Aussies from rising fuel prices. The opposition is today set to announce the fuel excise would be halved when crude oil climbs to more than $100 a barrel. The Prime Minister will meet with Apple Chairman Tim Cook as part of his week-long trip to the US. Anthony Albanese is expected to talk up Australia's social media age ban and how it's inspired new tech safety features. And millions of Aussies are enjoying a warm weekend. Canberra and Melbourne are today expected to record their highest September temperatures in 3 years.
1: M Sport.
4: The Roosters have hammered the Sharks 46-10 to book a spot in next week's grand final qualifier against the Dolphins. Coach Trent Robinson, full of praise for Daly Cherry Evans.
5: He absolutely nailed the halfback role for us tonight. Just that, you know, kicking us into spots. There was great space created and he made some really good choices on the end of the line about how to pass or kick that ball. So, good day.
4: Well, a bit of a nervous wait for DCE after he was put on report for a trip. Sydney, sunny 28. Melbourne, the same 27. Brisbane, mostly sunny 29. Adelaide, the same 23. Perth, a shower or two, 21. Hobart, windy, 27. Canberra, sunny, 24. 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
3: Hey there, I'm Lauren Howard. Police are investigating several suspected domestic violence-related deaths across New South Wales. A 23-year-old and a woman in her 90s have died following separate stabbing incidents just hours apart. A man's also been arrested after officers found the body of a 70-year-old woman overnight. The coalition is set to promise to slash the fuel excise if global oil prices surge. Under the proposed policy, the tax will be halved whenever crude oil rises above $100 a barrel. The national average price of regular unleaded is currently $2.34 a litre. PM Anthony Albanese has met with Apple Executive Chairman Tim Cook in California. He'll now head to New York for the United Nations General Assembly. And a new report is forecasting Aussies could live up to 4 years longer by 2065, thanks to medical advances and greater access to healthcare.
4: M. Sport.
3: Cronulla's season is over, falling to the Roosters 46-10 in last night's semi-final. The Sharks had to play without star halfback Nico Hines for most of the match after he copped a hit to the head. Coach Craig Fitzgibbon says it just wasn't their night.
5: What possibly could have went wrong, and then it was like a hang-on energy for the rest of the game where six again was the last tackle four, then just errors from us.
3: Sydney, sunny 28, Melbourne the same 27, Brisbane mostly sunny 29, Adelaide the same 23, Perth a shower or two 21, Hobart windy 27, Canberra sunny 24. 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

Triple M 80s, now heard on the go by amazing new 80s technology, the Walkman. And in just a minute, you'll hear a song start from a cassette while on the go. See, I'm now walking and... come on. Oh, damn it, phone cord. Now it's strangling me. Take it now, hang on. I'm going to fit my head shape. Hang on. Just hang up, stupid... okay, here we go.

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6: Hey there, I'm Lauren Howard. A man's been charged with domestic violence murder over the stabbing of a 90-year-old woman. He's due in court today. Police have also arrested two other men following the deaths of two other women in separate incidents in New South Wales. PM Anthony Albanese has wrapped up a meeting with the former Apple CEO Tim Cook in California. They talked about the tech giant's new parental controls, partly inspired by Australia's under-16 social media ban. Albo will now head to New York for the UN General Assembly. A new plan to shield drivers from rising fuel prices. The opposition is expected to announce the fuel excise would be halved when crude oil climbs to more than $100 a barrel. And plenty of Aussies are enjoying a warm weekend. Canberra and Melbourne are today expected to record their highest September temperatures in around 3 years.
7: M Sport.
6: The Roosters are just one game away from their first grand final in 7 years after a 46-10 win over Cronulla. Skipper James Tedesco says Daly Cherry Evans really stepped up.
8: Yeah, he was our leader tonight. I thought him and Robbo really rolled the ruck really well on our support, and the spine combined really well.
6: The Chooks will take on the Dolphins in next week's prelim final. While the action continues today with the Warriors hosting the Knights at a sold-out Eden Park. Sydney, sunny 28. Melbourne, the same 27. Brisbane, mostly sunny 29. Adelaide, the same 23. Perth, a shower or two, 21. Hobart, windy, 27. Canberra, sunny, 24. Need a new playlist? 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
11: All right, thanks for dinner. 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
13: Hey there, I'm Lauren Howarth. The coalition is set to promise to slash the fuel excise if global oil prices surge. Under the proposed policy, the tax would be halved whenever crude oil rises above $100 a barrel. The national average price of regular unleaded is currently $2.34 a litre. Three women have been killed in separate suspected domestic violence-related incidents in New South Wales. A man's been charged with a DV murder of a 90-year-old woman in Bondi. Two other men remain in police custody. The victim of a fatal shark attack in WA has been identified as Greg O'Neill, the 63-year-old's family describing him as a devoted family man and a lover of the ocean. And a new report is forecasting Aussies could live up to 4 years longer by 2066 thanks to medical advances and greater access to healthcare. Women expected to live to almost 90 and men to around 86 on average.
11: M. Sport.
13: The Roosters have hammered the Sharks 46-10 to book a spot in next week's grand final qualifier against the Dolphins. Coach Trent Robinson, full of praise for Daly Cherry-Evans.
14: He absolutely nailed the halfback role for us tonight. Just that, you know, kicking us into spots. There was great space created and he made some really good choices on the end of the line about how to pass or kick that ball. So, yeah, good day.
13: A bit of a nervous wait for DCE, though, after he was put on report for a trip. Sydney, sunny 28. Melbourne, the same 27. Brisbane, mostly sunny 29. Adelaide, the same 23. Perth, a shower or two 21. Hobart, windy 27. Canberra, sunny 24. 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